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1: Lépés Rádió.
2: Informer, you know, say that I'm a snowman, I go blam. I like keep on bum them. Take them on, they say that I'm a snowman, stab somewhere down the lane.

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Around the world. 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

0: a te kedvenc felvételeid itt, a Lépés Rádióban.
1: Yo, man.
2: Yo.
1: Open up, man.
2: Yo, what do you want, man?
1: My girl just caught me.
2: You made her catch you?
1: I don't know how I let this happen.
2: With who?
1: The girl next door, you know? I don't know what to do.

0: Classic. Gadjo, so many times. Have a little dance in the studio, eh?
1: Yeah, you can start dancing immediately with this song.
0: So, it's so good. Good.
1: It reminds me of Subliminal Sessions in Pacha, Ibiza. Yeah. And it's released on Eric's label. So Eric Murillo's Subliminal label put this one out. What a classic. A true classic for me.
0: A true classic. That's our Armada classic for this week. Gadjo, so many times. And next to play, last week's track of the week. Brand new from a UK artist, Low Stepper, called Wanna Show Ya. You listen to our